0: there lives a lovely maid, Armenian.
1: The swellest of the bells in all the Dardanelles.
0: By the Dardanelles with glowing eyes, she looks across the sea and sighs to weave a spell that is serene.
1: So I had to go.

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0: We'll throw a gig for you, so bring your harem too.
1: And most especially, the one we wanna see.

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One last caress. 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

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I get to London weekends too. I'd like to pitch a tent by your back fence and yell and scream all night. This

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1: Round like a circle in a spiral, like a wheel within a wheel, never ending or beginning, on an ever spinning reel, like a snowball down a mountain, or a carnival balloon, like a carousel that's turning, running rings around the moon, like a clock whose hands are sweeping past the minutes of its face, and the world is like an apple whirling silently in space, like the circles that you find in the windmills of your mind, and like a tunnel.

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1: La nuit, vous êtes bien sur Kroneur.

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1: Pardon me, do you have change for a quarter? I gotta make a phone call. Thank you. Oh, I hope this woman don't take me through no changes today, because I had a hard day today, man. You know, let me see what's happening at the address before I go home.

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0: Just a moment. What? I say, Charlie, what on earth are you doing there?
1: Well, Max, I'm singing.
0: Is that kind of singing difficult to do?
1: Well, not really, not for someone as experienced as myself. Why do you ask?
0: Because it's extremely difficult to listen to.
1: Oh, you should force yourself, dear boy. You're privileged. Tell me, you still teach dancing?
0: Well, as you know, I only wrote the book.
1: Oh, yeah, that's what you told me back in 1946. But you know, something I still haven't been able to get a copy.
0: Oh.
1: Can't find it. Who's your publisher?
0: Well, as a matter of fact, I don't quite have a publisher yet. I expect to have a contract any day now.
1: Oh, you have written the book.
0: Well, I have a lot of pictures.
1: Oh, I'd like several 8x10s in sepia then.
0: But they're not developed yet.
1: I don't know. Let me ask you this. How would you teach a 300-pound gorilla to do the shimmy?
0: Any way he wants me
1: just
0: to.
1: Just give him the downbeaten duck, huh?
0: Mm-hmm. Now, say, Charlie, I thought you were going to ask the management for a raise in salary for me.
1: Well, yes, I spoke to the manager about it.
0: How did he act?
1: Like a lamb.
0: What did he say?
1: Bah.

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1: It was a teenage wedding and the old folks wished them well. 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

I pretended hard to be. Guess you could say she saw through me and hugged my neck. 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